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Whatever devil's inside you, don't let them out tonight. 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
0: Yeah, you do too. But I just wanted to know, do you know somebody named?
1: You know his name.